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1: Next time on If It Ain't Baroque, we mark the birthday of Alessandro Scarlatti with a performance of his Dixit Dominus. Also on the program, an oboe sonata by Bach, and a violin concerto by Jean-Marie Leclerc. I'm John Mills. Please join me Sunday morning at 9 for If It Ain't Baroque, here on WCLV, Idea Stream Public Media.
0: Our final

Birthday composer is also French, legendary organist, improviser, and teacher Marcel Dupré, born May 3, 1886. Known primarily for his organ music and performance, he also composed some significant choral music during his many years as organist at Saint-Sulpice in Paris. We'll listen to two motets, O Salutaris Ostia and Tantum Ergo, performed by the choir of Westminster Cathedral. James O'Donnell conducts. And that'll be followed by his brilliant Prelude in B major, performed by Scott Detra at the Washington Cathedral.

An ensemble from Poland there, the Apollon Muzyczek Quartet, in concert at the University of Georgia in Athens. They played Chrysantheme, or Chrysanthemums, by Giacomo Puccini. Puccini wrote that piece in 1890 in tribute to Prince Amadeo, who'd been King Amadeo of Spain for a couple years in the 1870s before abdicating. Amadeo died at the end of January, and Puccini's tribute was written just a couple weeks later in February. If you were thinking, I recognize some of that from something else, you're right. Puccini reused some of the melodic DNA from Chrysanthemums in his Manon Lescaut.

coucher. Vous êtes avec une abonnée. 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

0: The Queensland Symphony, led by John Georgiadis, performing Carl Maria von Weber's Symphony No. 1 in C, written in 1807. 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I'm your host, Sam Petrie. Thanks for tuning in. Up next, it's music by Felix Mendelssohn. Stay tuned.
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0: Felix Mendelssohn wrote 13 string symphonies in between 1821 and 1823 when he was just 12 to 14 years old. And these symphonies were tributes to classical symphonies, particularly by Joseph Haydn, Carl Philipp Emanuel Bach, and Wolfgang Amadeus Mozart. And while the pieces are written as string symphonies, the one that we're going to hear, the Symphony No. 11 in F, contains percussion in the second movement, specifically timpani, triangle, and cymbals, so something fun to keep an ear out for there. Here is the German Chamber Academy Neuss, led by Johannes Goritzky, performing Mendelssohn's String Symphony No. 11 in F.